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0: Are you dealing with some things in life that are too heavy for you to carry? 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Hi, this is Pastor Josh Shates with City of Hope Church in Chatham, Virginia. 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I put my faith in You. 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God bless.
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you could call a radio station to hear your favorite song? Well, you still can. Saturday afternoon at 4 on Retro Hits with me, Al Baby, the Super Greek. It's nonstop oldies by request.

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We've already checked under the bed and in the closet. There are no monsters. 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

I was distracted and in traffic. 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

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Saturday afternoon at 4 on Retro Hits with me, Al Baby, the Super Greek. 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

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Well, you still can. Saturday afternoon at 4 on Retro Hits with me, Al Baby, the Super Greek. 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

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We've already checked under the bed and in the closet. There are no monsters. 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

Maroon 5, little help from Kendrick Lamar on your home for the big hits, 102.5, 1330 WBTM. Josh in with you on a finally Friday. Hope everything is going well in your neck of the woods. All of your favorites on the way this morning. Miles Smith, Corey Hart, and your Friday dance party. A little later this morning. Right now it's Michael with Man in the Mirror.

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Corey Hart, Sunglasses at Night on Big Hits 102.5, 1330 WBTM. And I love stories like this. Let's go back in time a bit. 20 years ago, a Corvette sports car enthusiast, his name was Joe, was devastated when his wife passed away unexpectedly. At the time, the couple owned a 1990 C4 Corvette. They enjoyed riding and driving together. Well, when Joe's wife passed, he put the rare 6-speed V8 in the barn and left it there. Now, recently, a team of mechanics and auto detailers at the YouTube channel WD Detailing learned about the car in the barn and learned how special the car was. So, what did they do? They stepped up and brought the muscle car back to life as a gift to Joe. They spent days taking care of 20 years worth of grime, rodent nests, and baked in dirt. And after a deep cleaning, polishing, and flushing out stale gas, a mechanic threw a fresh battery in and fired it right up. First try. Oh, man. It even shot 4 chicken eggs out of the exhaust pipe from a former tenant. I don't even want to know how that got there. I really don't. But I'm excited

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Somber with Back to Friends on Big Hits 102.5, 1330 WBTM. And coming up later this morning, we kick off the weekend just right with our Friday morning dance party. Starting at 8, you get 2 hours of your favorite dance hits to put you in that weekend frame of mind. 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

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WBTM, Ryan Stone's on the way with your first local news update of this finally Friday. 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
4: 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Feeling awfully good. 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
5: What got my attention was when you open a hotel room door, you hear that clucking sound. 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
5: 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Appreciate it a bunch.
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6: Good morning. With the latest, I'm Ryan Stone. Earlier this summer, the Virginia Board of Education released Danville Public Schools from its Memorandum of Understanding and Corrective Action Plan early. The decision came after all Danville Public Schools were fully accredited for 2025-26. Earlier this week, Danville Schools Superintendent Dr. Angela Hairston thanked Danville City Council for helping get the schools back on track.
7: At every turn, you could have said no when we made requests. 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
6: Danville Public Schools originally entered the Memorandum of Understanding in 2020 after the Department of Education conducted a review. Following the release, Danville Public Schools launched a new strategic plan for 2026 through 2031 to continue supporting student success and growth. The plan focuses on 5 goal areas: student proficiency, achievement and acceleration, wellness, culture and climate, fiscal and operational management, family and community partnerships and engagement, and communication. Dr. Hairston says the work must continue.
7: We're building a school system, one leader, and one classroom at a time, one student at a time. And this is our story. And I came here tonight with our team to thank you, because without a positive relationship between our school board and our city council and our staff, this work would be really impossible. And it takes all of us to invest in our children.
6: Some of the key initiatives for the new plan include maintaining standards-aligned curriculum and instruction, conducting district-led academic audits, strengthening academic planning and graduation monitoring, increasing family engagement, and improving operational efficiency through continuous improvement processes. The City of Danville's Planning Division will close its offices Monday through Wednesday to allow staff to participate in and support the 2026 American Planning Association Virginia Chapter Annual Conference, which is being hosted in Danville. Offices will reopen for normal business hours on Thursday. The City of Danville is hosting planning professionals from across Virginia for the annual conference, which will take place Sunday through Wednesday. The event brings together planners, community development professionals, and related experts for educational sessions and networking opportunities. Hosting the conference provides an opportunity to showcase Danville's continued growth, revitalization, and planning initiatives while allowing staff to participate in valuable professional development. And now you're up to date. I'm Ryan Stone.
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Josh in with you on a finally Friday. Thank you so much, as always, for letting us be a part of your morning. More of your favorites coming up as we get ready to take on the day. Got the Greg Kine Band in the mix, Teddy Swims too. Right now, it's Kenny Loggins.

0: Kenny Loggins and I'm All Right on WBTM, playing more of your favorite back-to-back big hits. Coming up, we'll have a look at your forecast. One other thing of note, you may have seen it on Facebook. The Danville Sheriff's Office posted a quick reminder to folks talking about scammers that have been calling in, masking themselves as representatives of the Sheriff's Office. They are talking about missed court dates, demanding payment for fines. That is not how the Sheriff's Office operates. And trust me, I know Sheriff Mondal, as many of you do. And he was quick to say, Josh, that's not what's going on. We need to make sure we let folks know. So just be very mindful of that. Nobody's going to ask for that type of information over the phone. And if you ever are curious, pick up the phone, call the Sheriff's Office. They are going to be able to tell you that information, and more than likely, it's going to be a scam. So just take care of yourself, protect yourself. They are ready to help you with that information, but do not just give money out over the phone to someone that says they are the Sheriff's Office. That's not how that organization or any organization of that manner is going to operate.
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0: Mostly cloudy skies today with a chance of scattered showers. Later on in the day, a high of 76. Tonight, rain likely, lows down to 64. For tomorrow, showers likely throughout the day. Could see thunderstorms after lunch, a high of 76. Tomorrow night, cloudy with a chance of thunderstorms still in the mix. Lows down to 62. Sunny for your Sunday with a high of 84. And that's a look at weather from 102.5 and 1330.

of this, the video game Doom. Yeah, it defined a new medium of video game for generations to come. It was awesome. Still is. I love to play that a little bit every now and then, throw it back a little bit.

0: Mixed-income families in the northern portion of Pennsylvania County, which includes the region from Tight Squeeze north to the Campbell County line. The goal is to improve the quality of life of those in need and give them hope for the future. If you'd like to volunteer your time to this cause, call Northern Pennsylvania County Food Center at 434-248-0147.
1: Good morning.

0: With the latest, I'm Ryan Stone. One person was rescued from a vehicle that slid down an embankment in Pennsylvania County on Wednesday. At 1:40 p.m., Blair's Fire and Rescue was dispatched to the 9000 block of Highway 29 for a motor vehicle crash. Once on scene, units found one vehicle down an embankment with the driver trapped. The rescue engine arrived and stabilized the vehicle, and members then performed a sidewall removal to access the driver. Due to the distance down the embankment, a rope system was used to bring the patient up to the roadway, where EMS providers took over care. The patient was transported to Sova Health Danville and is in stable condition. Henry County Public Schools, in collaboration with the Henry County Sheriff's Office, Henry County Public Safety, and the Martinsville-Henry County E911 Center, will conduct a full-scale active shooter drill on Monday at Magna Vista High School. There will be a heavy law enforcement presence, emergency vehicles, and simulated gunfire at the location as part of the controlled training exercise. There will be no danger to the public. The purpose of the exercise is to test emergency response plans, improve interagency communication, and ensure maximum preparedness in the event of a real-world crisis. Training will include simulated tactical responses, victim triage, and coordinated command structures. Magna Vista School Road will be closed to the public on Monday from 7:30 a.m. to 3 p.m. Neighbors may hear loud noises, sirens, and simulated blank gunfire. The area will be heavily marked with signs reading "Training Exercise in Progress." While the training is underway, the Henry County Sheriff's Office and public safety partners will continue to provide normal emergency services throughout the county without interruption. An animal rescue in Danville recently celebrated its second anniversary. Homeward Trails Animal Rescue in Danville had its two-year anniversary earlier this week. Homeward Trails Danville operates volunteer foster and diversion programs, adoption programs, free and subsidized spay and neuter for cats and dogs, and ongoing pet food and supply events. Since opening 2 years ago, Homeward Trails Danville has provided free sterilization, vaccines, and microchips to nearly 900 cats and taken in nearly 1,100 dogs and cats from the community. The Animal Rescue has also invested $520,000 in Danville to serve animals. Homeward Trails Danville is still looking for more volunteers. For more information, visit homewardtrails.org/Danville. The Danville Police Department will hold a graduation ceremony today for the Virginia Rules Camp. The camp was made possible by a grant from Virginia's Office of the Attorney General. The Rules Camp immerses students into the laws that govern the Commonwealth. Students also participate in team-building exercises, drills, and other activities during the week. During the ceremony, students will give a weekly overview presentation prior to being presented certificates of completion. The graduation will be held at 2 p.m. today in the multipurpose room at the police department. Now you're up to date. I'm Ryan Stone.
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0: The Danville Ottermots beat the Elizabethton River Riders last night 8-4. Caleb Ricks drove in two runs, and Maximo Martinez went 2-for-4 with a double and scored two runs. Peyton Fowler got the save on the mound as he threw four innings of no-hit ball in relief and struck out seven batters. The Ottermots improved to 22-17 on the season with the win and still hold a one-game lead for first place in the East. With the college football season just over a month away, ESPN's Football Power Index has predicted the records for each team. The FPI predicts that Virginia will go 9-3 this season and have an 85% chance to make a bowl game. The FPI also predicts that Virginia Tech will finish the season with a record of 7-5. Miami is predicted to be the top team in the ACC at 10.5 wins. The Carolina Panthers got more tough injury news yesterday. Second-year outside linebacker Nick Squirton suffered a torn ACL in practice on Thursday. The Texas A&M product had 47 total tackles, 5 sacks, and a forced fumble as a rookie last season. In Major League Baseball action, the Atlanta Braves beat the San Diego Padres 6-5. Dominique Smith hit a 3-run home run, and Chris Sale got the win as he struck out 11 batters over 6 innings. The Braves are now 60-42 on the season and hold a 4.5-game lead for first place in the NL East. With sports, I'm Ryan Stone. WBTM
2: Weather. Mostly cloudy today. We could see some showers move through around quitting time. A high of 76. More rain likely tonight. Lows down to 64. For tomorrow, we'll see showers off and on throughout the day. Could see thunderstorms after lunch. A high of 76. Tomorrow night, mostly cloudy. A slight chance of thunderstorms still hanging around. Lows down to 62. And for Sunday, mostly sunny. A high of 84. And that's a look at weather on your home.

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Ed Sheeran with Ozzy Zahm on WBTM. And later on this morning, your final chance to play Fastball Fridays with the Danville Otterbots. 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

Cloudy skies on this finally Friday. Could see some showers move through around quitting time. A high of 76. Rain likely tonight. Lows down to 64. That'll carry over into tomorrow with showers throughout the day. Could see thunderstorms after lunch. A high of 76. Tomorrow night, mostly cloudy. Only a chance of a scattered shower. Lows 62. And for Sunday, sunshine. Highs 84. And that's a look at weather from 102.5 at 1330.

1025 1330 WBTM with Adele. And a federal judge has temporarily blocked the Paramount Skydance's proposed $110 billion acquisition of Warner Brothers Discovery. 14-day restraining order sought by a coalition of 12 states challenging the merger when it comes to antitrust. Yep, a U.S. district judge issued the order earlier this week delaying the deal. Paramount says it remains confident the lawsuit lacks merit, plans to complete the transaction by the 30th of September.

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1: Good morning. With the latest, I'm Ryan Stone. The City of Danville's Planning Division will close its offices Monday through Wednesday to allow staff to participate in and support the 2026 American Planning Association Virginia Chapter Annual Conference, which is being hosted in Danville. Offices will reopen for normal business hours on Thursday. The City of Danville is hosting planning professionals from across Virginia for the annual conference, which will take place Sunday through Wednesday. The event brings together planners, community development professionals, and related experts for educational sessions and networking opportunities. Hosting the conference provides an opportunity to showcase Danville's continued growth, revitalization, and planning initiatives while allowing staff to participate in valuable professional development. One person was rescued from a vehicle that slid down an embankment in Pennsylvania County on Wednesday. At 1:40 p.m., Blair's Fire and Rescue was dispatched to the 9000 block of Highway 29 for a motor vehicle crash. Once on scene, units found one vehicle down an embankment with the driver trapped. The rescue engine arrived and stabilized the vehicle, and members then performed a sidewall removal to access the driver. Due to the distance down the embankment, a rope system was used to bring the patient up to the roadway, where EMS providers took over care. The patient was transported to Sova Health Danville and is in stable condition. Earlier this summer, the Virginia Board of Education released Danville Public Schools from its Memorandum of Understanding and Corrective Action Plan early. The decision came after all Danville Public Schools were fully accredited for 2025-26. Earlier this week, Danville School Superintendent Dr. Angela Hairston thanked Danville City Council for helping get the schools back on track.
2: At every turn, you could have said no when we made requests. You actually had every reason to say no. I was surprised most times that you did. But you did not. You continue to stick by our side, support our children, and make investments in the work around our community. Today, our work is no longer driven by an MOU or corrective action plan. It is by creating a high-performing division. One of excellence.
1: Danville Public Schools originally entered the Memorandum of Understanding in 2020 after the Department of Education conducted a review. Following the release, Danville Public Schools launched a new strategic plan for 2026 through 2031 to continue supporting student success and growth. The plan focuses on five goal areas: student proficiency, achievement, and acceleration, wellness, culture, and climate, fiscal and operational management, family and community partnerships and engagement, and communication. Dr. Hairston says the work must continue.
2: We're building a school system, one leader, and one classroom at a time, one student at a time. And this is our story. And I came here tonight with our team to thank you, because without a positive relationship between our school board and our city council and our staff, this work would be really impossible. And it takes all of us to invest in our children.
1: Some of the key initiatives for the new plan include maintaining standards-aligned curriculum and instruction, conducting district-led academic audits, strengthening academic planning and graduation monitoring, increasing family engagement, and improving operational efficiency through continuous improvement processes. And now you're up to date. I'm Ryan Stone.
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Morgan Wallen, Love Somebody on Big Hits 102.5 1330. WBTM, Josh hanging out with you on a finally Friday, the 24th of July. It's National Tequila Day. Ooh, be careful with that one falling on a Friday. It's National Cousins Day. It's National Amelia Earhart Day. It's National Drive-Thru Day and National Thermal Engineer Day. What a weird collection. I guess a little something for everybody. Got more of your favorites coming up. Post Malone, Hootie and the Blowfish. Right now, it's Kate Bush.

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1: Mostly cloudy skies today with a chance of scattered showers. Later on in the day, a high of 76. Tonight, rain likely, lows down to 64. For tomorrow, showers likely throughout the day. Could see thunderstorms after lunch, a high of 76. Tomorrow night, cloudy with a chance of thunderstorms still in the mix. Lows down to 62. Sunny for your Sunday with a high of 84. And that's a look at weather from 102.5 at 1330.

Post Malone and Better Now on 102.5 1330 WBTM. And I've seen little snippets of this pop up on varying social media accounts, but could raccoons someday become household pets? It may sound crazy, but scientists say it's not out of the question. A recent study found that city raccoons are starting to show some of the same physical traits seen in animals that have gone through the early stages of domestication. They compared urban raccoons with their rural cousins and found subtle changes in features like skull and snout shape, suggesting that living alongside humans may be influencing evolution. Don't try to adopt one at this point, but it just says it could be a thing, you know, 1,000 years from now.

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1: In a world that seems restless, where so many people have depression, maybe that's you, anxiety, suicide is on the rise, so many people don't see a way out, in a world full of chaos, Jesus says, "Come to me, all who are weary and heavy burdened, and I will give you rest." Will you answer? It's me, Donald, here. We want you to know we love you. Call us or text us if you need us. 434-250-8530. Have a blessed day.
2: Good morning.

0: It's me, Donald, here. 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
1: Good morning. With the latest, I'm Ryan Stone. Earlier this summer, the Virginia Board of Education released Danville Public Schools from its Memorandum of Understanding and Corrective Action Plan early. The decision came after all Danville Public Schools were fully accredited for 2025-26. Earlier this week, Danville Schools Superintendent Dr. Angela Hairston thanked Danville City Council for helping get the schools back on track.
2: At every turn, you could have said no when we made requests. You actually had every reason to say no. I was surprised most times that you did. But you did not. You continue to stick by our side, support our children, and make investments in the work around our community. Today, our work is no longer driven by an MOU or corrective action plan. It is by creating a high-performing division. One of excellence.
1: Danville Public Schools originally entered the Memorandum of Understanding in 2020 after the Department of Education conducted a review. Following the release, Danville Public Schools launched a new strategic plan for 2026 through 2031 to continue supporting student success and growth. The plan focuses on five goal areas: student proficiency, achievement and acceleration, wellness, culture and climate, fiscal and operational management, family and community partnerships and engagement, and communication. Dr. Hairston says the work must continue.
2: We're building a school system, one leader, and one classroom at a time, one student at a time. And this is our story. And I came here tonight with our team to thank you, because without a positive relationship between our school board and our city council and our staff, this work would be really impossible. And it takes all of us to invest in our children.
1: Some of the key initiatives for the new plan include maintaining standards-aligned curriculum and instruction, conducting district-led academic audits, strengthening academic planning and graduation monitoring, increasing family engagement, and improving operational efficiency through continuous improvement processes. The City of Danville's Planning Division will close its offices Monday through Wednesday to allow staff to participate in and support the 2026 American Planning Association Virginia Chapter Annual Conference, which is being hosted in Danville. Offices will reopen for normal business hours on Thursday. The City of Danville is hosting planning professionals from across Virginia for the annual conference, which will take place Sunday through Wednesday. The event brings together planners, community development professionals, and related experts for educational sessions and networking opportunities. Hosting the conference provides an opportunity to showcase Danville's continued growth, revitalization, and planning initiatives while allowing staff to participate in valuable professional development. And now you're up to date. I'm Ryan Stone.
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1: The Danville Ottermots beat the Elizabethton River Riders last night 8-4. Caleb Ricks drove in two runs, and Maximo Martinez went 2-for-4 with a double and scored two runs. Peyton Fowler got the save on the mound as he threw four innings of no-hit ball in relief and struck out seven batters. The Ottermots improved to 22-17 on the season with the win and still hold a one-game lead for first place in the East. With the college football season just over a month away, ESPN's Football Power Index has predicted the records for each team. The FPI predicts that Virginia will go 9-3 this season and have an 85% chance to make a bowl game. The FPI also predicts that Virginia Tech will finish the season with a record of 7-5. Miami is predicted to be the top team in the ACC at 10.5 wins. The Carolina Panthers got more tough injury news yesterday. Second-year outside linebacker Nick Scorton suffered a torn ACL in practice on Thursday. The Texas A&M product had 47 total tackles, 5 sacks, and a forced fumble as a rookie last season. In Major League Baseball action, the Atlanta Braves beat the San Diego Padres 6-5. Dominique Smith hit a 3-run home run, and Chris Sale got the win as he struck out 11 batters over 6 innings. The Braves are now 60-42 on the season and hold a 4.5-game lead for first place in the NL East. With sports, I'm Ryan Stone.
4: WBTM Weather. Mostly cloudy today. We could see some showers move through around quitting time. A high of 76. More rain likely tonight. Lows down to 64. For tomorrow, we'll see showers off and on throughout the day. Could see thunderstorms after lunch. A high of 76. Tomorrow night, mostly cloudy. A slight chance of thunderstorms still hanging around. Lows down to 62.

0: 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And that's a look at weather on your home for the big hits, 102.5 at 1330 WBTM.
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0: Cloudy skies on this finally Friday. Could see some showers move through around quitting time. A high of 76. Rain likely tonight. Lows down to 64. That'll carry over into tomorrow with showers throughout the day. Could see thunderstorms after lunch. A high of 76. Tomorrow night, mostly cloudy. Only a chance of a scattered shower. Lows 62. And for Sunday, sunshine. Highs 84. And that's a look at weather from 102.5 at 1330.

It's Survivor from 1984 on 102.5 1330 WBTM, and ABC's Scrubs revival will be shaking up the cast for season two. Ava Bunn has been promoted to a series regular, while ex-Mayo and Joel Kim Booster will not be returning as regulars. Now, of course, some of the original crew, Zach Braff, Donald Faison, Sarah Chalk, they'll be there alongside their cast members, John C. McGinley, Judy Reyes, and Neil Flynn. I think they've done very well with this revival.

0: Now, from Big Hits 102.5 and 1330 WBTM Danville. The latest from the award-winning WBTM Newsroom, right after this.
1: My husband,

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1: My husband, Alex Hussey, was hit by an IED in Afghanistan.
2: I was point man in foot patrol, and I stopped on the bomb. Lost my legs and left hand in an explosion.
1: And he suffered a severe traumatic brain injury. Yes.
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4: Good morning. With the latest, I'm Ryan Stone. One person was rescued from a vehicle that slid down an embankment in Pennsylvania County on Wednesday. At 1:40 p.m., Blair's Fire and Rescue was dispatched to the 9000 block of Highway 29 for a motor vehicle crash. Once on scene, units found one vehicle down an embankment with the driver trapped. The rescue engine arrived and stabilized the vehicle, and members then performed a sidewall removal to access the driver. Due to the distance down the embankment, a rope system was used to bring the patient up to the roadway, where EMS providers took over care. The patient was transported to Sova Health Danville and is in stable condition. Henry County Public Schools, in collaboration with the Henry County Sheriff's Office, Henry County Public Safety, and the Martinsville Henry County E911 Center, will conduct a full-scale active shooter drill on Monday at Magna Vista High School. There will be a heavy law enforcement presence, emergency vehicles, and simulated gunfire at the location as part of the controlled training exercise. There will be no danger to the public. The purpose of the exercise is to test emergency response plans, improve interagency communication, and ensure maximum preparedness in the event of a real-world crisis. Training will include simulated tactical responses, victim triage, and coordinated command structures. Magna Vista School Road will be closed to the public on Monday from 7:30 a.m. to 3 p.m. Neighbors may hear loud noises, sirens, and simulated blank gunfire. The area will be heavily marked with signs reading "Training Exercise in Progress." While the training is underway, the Henry County Sheriff's Office and public safety partners will continue to provide normal emergency services throughout the county without interruption. An animal rescue in Danville recently celebrated its second anniversary. Homeward Trails Animal Rescue in Danville had its two-year anniversary earlier this week. Homeward Trails Danville operates volunteer foster and diversion programs, adoption programs, free and subsidized spay and neuter for cats and dogs, and ongoing pet food and supply events. Since opening 2 years ago, Homeward Trails Danville has provided free sterilization, vaccines, and microchips to nearly 900 cats and taken in nearly 1,100 dogs and cats from the community. The Animal Rescue has also invested $520,000 in Danville to serve animals. Homeward Trails Danville is still looking for more volunteers. 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The Danville Police Department will hold a graduation ceremony today for the Virginia Rules Camp. The camp was made possible by a grant from Virginia's Office of the Attorney General. The Rules Camp immerses students into the laws that govern the Commonwealth. Students also participate in team-building exercises, drills, and other activities during the week. During the ceremony, students will give a weekly overview presentation prior to being presented certificates of completion. The graduation will be held at 2 p.m. today in the multipurpose room at the police department. And now you're up to date. I'm Ryan Stone.
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Josh in with you. We play 2 hours of your favorite back-to-back dance hits right now. 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

0: Yes. Feeling awfully good. Feeling cocky about it, weren't you?
1: Feeling pretty good, Alex.
0: I have got some news for you, Kevin.
1: Bring it, Alex. Bring it.
0: $3,500 is yours. Unbelievable.
1: What got my attention was when you open a hotel room door, you hear that clucking sound. That's what got my attention.
0: Kevin Browning has just won $3,500 in the Popeye's Secret Sound Game. And Kevin, you have our heartiest congratulations. Well done, my friend.
1: Thank you, Alex. Appreciate it a bunch.
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3: Mostly cloudy skies today with a chance of scattered showers. Later on in the day, a high of 76. Tonight, rain likely, lows down to 64. For tomorrow, showers likely throughout the day. Could see thunderstorms after lunch, a high of 76. Tomorrow night, cloudy with a chance of thunderstorms still in the mix. Lows down to 62. Sunny for your Sunday with a high of 84. And that's a look at weather from 102.5 and 1330.

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1: Good morning. With the latest, I'm Ryan Stone. The City of Danville's Planning Division will close its offices Monday through Wednesday to allow staff to participate in and support the 2026 American Planning Association Virginia Chapter Annual Conference, which is being hosted in Danville. Offices will reopen for normal business hours on Thursday. The City of Danville is hosting planning professionals from across Virginia for the annual conference, which will take place Sunday through Wednesday. The event brings together planners, community development professionals, and related experts for educational sessions and networking opportunities. Hosting the conference provides an opportunity to showcase Danville's continued growth, revitalization, and planning initiatives while allowing staff to participate in valuable professional development. One person was rescued from a vehicle that slid down an embankment in Pennsylvania County on Wednesday. At 1:40 p.m., Blair's Fire and Rescue was dispatched to the 9000 block of Highway 29 for a motor vehicle crash. Once on scene, units found one vehicle down an embankment with the driver trapped. The rescue engine arrived and stabilized the vehicle, and members then performed a sidewall removal to access the driver. Due to the distance down the embankment, a rope system was used to bring the patient up to the roadway, where EMS providers took over care. The patient was transported to Sova Health Danville and is in stable condition. Earlier this summer, the Virginia Board of Education released Danville Public Schools from its Memorandum of Understanding and Corrective Action Plan early. The decision came after all Danville Public Schools were fully accredited for 2025-26. Earlier this week, Danville School Superintendent Dr. Angela Hairston thanked Danville City Council for helping get the schools back on track.
2: At every turn, you could have said no when we made requests. 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I was surprised most times that you did. But you did not. You continue to stick by our side, support our children, and make investments in the work around our community. Today, our work is no longer driven by an MOU or corrective action plan. It is by creating a high-performing division. One of excellence.
1: Danville Public Schools originally entered the Memorandum of Understanding in 2020 after the Department of Education conducted a review. Following the release, Danville Public Schools launched a new strategic plan for 2026 through 2031 to continue supporting student success and growth. The plan focuses on five goal areas: student proficiency, achievement, and acceleration, wellness, culture, and climate, fiscal and operational management, family and community partnerships and engagement, and communication. Dr. Hairston says the work must continue.
2: We're building a school system, one leader, and one classroom at a time, one student at a time. And this is our story. And I came here tonight with our team to thank you, because without a positive relationship between our school board and our city council and our staff, this work would be really impossible. And it takes all of us to invest in our children.
1: Some of the key initiatives for the new plan include maintaining standards-aligned curriculum and instruction, conducting district-led academic audits, strengthening academic planning and graduation monitoring, increasing family engagement, and improving operational efficiency through continuous improvement processes. And now you're up to date. I'm Ryan Stone.
3: Mostly cloudy today. We could see some showers move through around quitting time. A high of 76. More rain likely tonight. Lows down to 64. For tomorrow, we'll see showers off and on throughout the day. Could see thunderstorms after lunch. A high of 76. Tomorrow night, mostly cloudy. A slight chance of thunderstorms still hanging around. Lows down to 62. And for Sunday, mostly sunny. A high of 84. And that's a look at weather on your home for the big hits. 102.5 at 1330 WBTM.
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1: Kevin Browning, you've been trying for 3 weeks to get in here to render that guess. Feeling awfully good. Feeling cocky about it, weren't you?
2: Feeling pretty good, Alex.
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2: What got my attention was when you open a hotel room door, you hear that clucking sound. 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
1: Kevin Browning has just won $3,500 in the Popeye's Secret Sound game. And Kevin, you have our heartiest congratulations. Well done, my friend.
2: Thank you, Alex. Appreciate it a bunch.
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3: Cloudy skies on this finally Friday. Could see some showers move through around quitting time. A high of 76. Rain likely tonight. Lows down to 64. That'll carry over into tomorrow with showers throughout the day. Could see thunderstorms after lunch. A high of 76. Tomorrow night, mostly cloudy. Only a chance of a scattered shower. Lows 62. And for Sunday, sunshine. Highs 84. And that's a look at weather from 102.5 at 1330.

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6: Mostly cloudy today. We could see some showers move through around Quinton time. A high of 76. More rain likely tonight. Lows down to 64. For tomorrow, we'll see showers off and on throughout the day. Could see thunderstorms after lunch. A high of 76. Tomorrow night, mostly cloudy. A slight chance of thunderstorms still hanging around. Lows down to 62. And for Sunday, mostly sunny. A high of 84. And that's a look at weather on your home for the big hits. 102.5 at 1330 WBTM.

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0: The Spice Girls with Wannabe on WBTM. It's a Friday morning dance party. That's going to wrap things up for me this morning. I hope you have a wonderful weekend. I will talk to you on Monday.
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0: coworker complains that you type too loud. What's up with that anyway? 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
11: What got my attention was when you open a hotel room door, you hear that clucking sound. 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
10: Kevin Browning has just won $3,500 in the Popeye's Secret Sound game. And Kevin, you have our heartiest congratulations. Well done, my friend.
11: Thank you, Alex. Appreciate it a bunch.
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mostly cloudy. Got a chance of some scattered showers today. A high of around 75. Tonight, more showers and storms move in. Lows down to 63. That rain carries over through most of the morning tomorrow. Cloud cover throughout the day. A high of 76. Tomorrow night, partly cloudy. Low 62. And for Sunday, sunny. High is 86.

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Oh my, my, oh my, my love. 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

0: Love in all the wrong places. My name is Pastor Tyler from Bethlehem Baptist Church. Love may seem elusive, but God displays His love for us in a one-of-a-kind way. The Bible says, "In this is love, not that we loved God, but that He loved us and sent His Son as the atoning sacrifice for our sins." If you'd like to learn more, join us Sundays at 11 a.m. at 2333 Whispering Pines Road in Brosville.
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0: Yes, feeling awfully good. Feeling cocky about it, weren't you?
1: Feeling pretty good, Alex.
0: I have got some news for you, Kevin.
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1: What got my attention was when you open a hotel room door, you hear that clucking sound. That's what got my attention.
0: Kevin Browning has just won $3,500 in the Popeye's Secret Sound Game. And Kevin, you have our heartiest congratulations. Well done, my friend.
1: Thank you, Alex. Appreciate it a bunch.
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cloudy skies. We do have a chance of some scattered showers this afternoon. A high of 75. More rain likely tonight. Lows down to 63. Rain early tomorrow. Otherwise, mostly cloudy. A high of 76. Tomorrow night, partly cloudy. Low 62. Sunny for your Sunday. A high of around 86.

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though. But you're still checking each other out. 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

0: Brandon Lake alongside Jelly Roll on 102.5 1330 WBTM. More of your favorite back-to-back big hits coming up thanks to the folks at Danville Donuts, where they are just an absolute phenomenal group of folks. I was in there last week, just great group of folks to talk to. They want to know what's going on with you. They want to get to know you. So, hey, you know, it gives you a pleasant atmosphere as you're coming in there. You've got donuts of all types. They've got their royal slushes as well. If you're a fan of that Italian ice style, they've got, again, something for everybody's sweet tooth. And again, donuts, all styles and types. I mean, we're talking your glazed, your cinnamon sugar, the white iced, strawberry iced. I mean, they got different choices. And the best part, singles, half dozen, full dozen, whether you're looking to just a little sweet treat for you on a final day Friday, or if maybe you're got to get donuts for Sunday school on Sunday morning, you grab a couple of dozen. You're good to go there. Feed everybody in your class. Maybe you just want to have some stuff for the kiddos and the family around the weekend. You're good to go there, too, with Danville Donuts. It's a corner of Sandy Court. Check them out.
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Cloudy skies, could see some pop-up showers as we move into the afternoon. A high of 75. Tonight, rain likely. Lows 63. Could see some thunderstorms as well. Tomorrow, rain early, but should give way to just cloudy skies. A high of 76. Tomorrow night, partly cloudy. Lows 62. And on Sunday, sunny. Highs 86.

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2: You know, every now and then, I think you might like to hear something from us. Nice and easy. 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We never, ever do nothing nice and easy. 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But we're going to take the beginning of this song and do it easy. But then we're going to do the finish rough. It's the way we do Proud Mary. Rolling on a river. 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

1025 1330 WBTM with Ike and Tina as we keep the big hits rolling. Thanks to the folks at Danville Donut. They're over on Sandy Court where they've got the oh so delicious, the perfect bite, the Cronut. Oh, if you're a fan of the buttery croissant, but also you've got the sweet tooth for the donuts, this is the perfect medley. It's crispy, it's buttery, it's sweet. The mouthfeel, just absolutely amazing. If you haven't tried one, I strongly advise you to check in with the folks at Danville Donut. And again, it's more than just donuts. They've got apple fritters. They've got cinnamon rolls, cinnamon twists. 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See what you're feeling? The folks at Danville Donuts can help bring that to life, and they're delicious every single time. Danville Donut on Sandy Court.

0: WBTM with NSYNC as we keep the big hits rolling. Thanks to the folks at Danville Donut over on Sandy Court.
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Mostly cloudy skies this afternoon with a chance of showers moving through. High 75. Rain likely tonight. Lows down to 63. More showers early tomorrow. Otherwise, just cloudy. High 76. Tomorrow night, partly cloudy, low 62. And for Sunday, the sun is back, looking for highs around 86.

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cloudy skies with a chance at scattered showers this afternoon. High of 75. Rain likely tonight. Could see thunderstorms as well. Low 63. For tomorrow, rain likely in the early part of the day. Otherwise, just cloudy. High 76. Tomorrow night, more cloud cover. Low 62. Sunny for your Sunday. Looking for highs of 86.

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6: What got my attention was when you open a hotel room door, you hear that clunking sound. 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
5: Kevin Browning has just won $3,500 in the Popeye's Secret Sound game. And Kevin, you have our heartiest congratulations. Well done, my friend.
6: Thank you, Alex. Appreciate it a bunch.
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Brian Adams. As we say, good afternoon, welcome into the program, and the weekend is dead ahead. Yes, it is. The long-awaited weekend. 6 minutes after 3 o'clock, we've got 76 degrees. Well, check that, it just dropped to 75. 77 today's high temperature, and a bit of a breeze out of the east at about 10 miles an hour. And I know you've been enjoying immensely these well, spring-like, fall-like temperatures, but they're due to pass sooner than you would want. In fact, let me go ahead and kind of give you the skinny, if you will. Tonight, we've got a 90% chance of precipitation activity. So they are really kind of married to it. They think the moisture is definitely coming. Now, how much moisture remains to be seen? The overnight low will be 63. Now, tomorrow, you're going to have another nice fall-like, spring-like day. But an 80% chance of rain, mainly before 11 o'clock. Highs 76. Tomorrow night, partly cloudy. You may need your sweater or your kimono or something. Lows of 61 tomorrow night. Now, the worm begins to turn. Sunday, sunshine, highs 86. A 10-degree turnaround. Yeah. Tomorrow, 76. Sunday, 86. And then Monday, mostly sunny, highs 89, knocking on the door to 90. So you see how things are beginning to inch upwards. So be aware, enjoy it while you can, and just know knocking on the door are the dog days of August. Don't forget the website poll now. Kind of like to know where you are in the scheme of things. Of course, a lot of folks have their thoughts about it in terms of getting the kids ready to go to school in the mornings and it being dark and this and that and so forth and so on. So there are the pros and there are the negatives. So, but right now, we're looking at asking you, do you favor the bill that was just recently passed by the House of Representatives?

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Yes, no, or you don't care. So you got three choices there. So we urge you to cast your vote at the mobile friendly WBTMDanville.com. So we shall see what we shall see, right? Will this thing get tackled once and for all, or will it be left up in the air as it has been for years?

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I'm JT on the radio. Justin Timberlake. 20 minutes after 3 o'clock. Don't forget now. Coming up at about 10 minutes after 5 o'clock thereabouts, I'm going to be giving away, as I do every Friday, a hot dog combo from Ma Possum's on 41, that little oasis out there in the middle of the desert. Yeah, buddy. You're going to get two dogs, two Jesse Jones dogs, dressed as you would like them to be. You know, we're talking mustard, onions, extra chili. Perhaps you would want some homemade coleslaw on that baby. Buns are toasted, crinkle cut fries, and a soda. That's what we're talking about when we talk about that hot dog combo. But you tell them how you want the dogs dressed, and they'll dress them that way and serve them right up to you, okay? That's going to be at about 10 minutes after 5 o'clock. I'll tell you which caller you need to be that caller, and you are in Fat City. Now, speaking of eating, may I just remind you, you need to be careful where you choose to eat. Example, a Michelin-starred restaurant owner in South Korea is facing possible prison time for topping a sorbet with dried ants. Topping a sorbet with dried ants, which, by the way, are not approved as a food ingredient under the country's food laws. Well, thank heavens for that. So, like I say, be careful where you eat. I can't imagine this guy doing this. I mean, you can call me crazy, but hey, I don't want to eat at a restaurant that serves ingredients that you can find in the parking lot. Big

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Out of the north, at about 6 to 8 miles an hour, that wonderful summer breeze coming off the dam. Here are seals and

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3: WBTM Weather. All right, let's take a look at weekend weather, okay? Tonight, a 90% chance. Lows 63. Now, it doesn't really mention quantity. That's the question. How much? We just know that we got a good chance of it, but we don't know a good chance of how much. Look for the overnight low to be around 63. Then tomorrow it's an 80% chance, mainly before 11 o'clock. Highs 76. Tomorrow night, partly cloudy. Lows 61. And then things begin to heat up, reminding you of the month of July, soon to be the month of August. Sunday, as you head to church, sunshine. Eventually, the high will be around 86. And then Monday, mostly sunny. Highs will be 89, closing in on 90.

Yeah, well, it's kind of more like it. I mean, it is summertime after all. Downtown, 75 degrees, 77 today's high temperature. Bit of a breeze out of the east at 7 to 8 miles an hour. And that's your weekend forecast from 102.5 and 13.

Robert Cool Bill and his boys. We are 7 minutes away from birthday time. Yeah, for today and tomorrow. Here's Benny Boo.

Oh, that is a good tune. Olivia Dean on WBTM. We're 11 and a half away from 4. We are behind. We got to catch up. It is birthday time. Beyond birthday time, actually. But we're going to take a pause here, courtesy of URW, Community Federal Credit Union. 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Expect it and get it. URW, 7 locations to serve you. Don't forget, soon to be 8 upon the completion of the new office out there on 41, growing by the day and expanding by the day. Lord have mercy. All right, isn't it time you experience the URW difference? Won't hurt you. Go ahead. They don't bite. All right, let's go ahead and take a look at folks celebrating birthdays today. We've got Amber Lee. Now, Amber, lordy, lordy, happy birthday, Amber. We love you, love your family. Jennifer Younce is 4 years older than Amber, coming in at 44. Reggie Jackson's number. My favorite and only daughter is still my best friend. Love ya. That's from Dad. Bella Rudd. Oh, my goodness, has hit the ripe old age of 8. Happy birthday to my little angel. Nana and Papa love you very much. Have a great day. Celebrating tomorrow, Ronnie Milam turns 48. Happy birthday from your friends at Aero Farms. Very good. Caroline Haygood. Well, Caroline will be 14 tomorrow. Says happy 14th birthday to our sweet girl. We are so proud of you and love you so much. Love Daddy, Mama, and Kate. Cameron Nelson turns 23 tomorrow. Wishing you the happiest of birthdays. Love, Some, and Stella. It's an interesting name or nickname or whatever. Some, S-U-M. That's short for something. Maybe it's short for summer.

possibly. Who knows? Mine is not to reason why. Mine is only to just expound. And Barry Carson is going to have a birthday tomorrow. So happy birthday to those folks. So we've got, four for tomorrow, three for today, a total of seven. And one of the seven will be today's grand prize winner on birthday time. So let's see what's going to happen here. Let's shuffle up all these names who have been neatly folded to where I can't see who's who and what's what. And we will mix them up thoroughly. And we have done that. Now pick one, Al. And who do we have here? Let's see here. Okay. Looks like we're going to be right on time today. It's one of the three celebrating today. So is it Jennifer? Is it Amber? Or is it Bella? Well, you'll be pleased to know. But then again, maybe you won't be pleased to know. Well, either way you slice it and dice it, it's Jennifer Younce. Jennifer Younce, who is 44 today. So, Jennifer, happy birthday. We're right on time. And Al's going to give you a couple of tickets to the Danville Science Center. We're going to set you up with a Mylar birthday balloon from Karen's Hallmark in Danville Mall. Throw in a Bloomin' Onion from Outback and set you up with frozen yogurt from Sweet Frog over in Coleman Marketplace. So, Jennifer Younce, here's what you do, darling. You just come on by the WBTM studios on Grove Street. 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All a courtesy of URW. Here's Alex and Jelly.

Just remember, you got to be 18 or older. Chapel Roan on WBTM at 4 o'clock with 75 degrees and a high of 77. Events occurring on July 24th. Let's check them out. Well, we got a slew of them that we'll be doing during the course of our time here on the radio. We're going to take you back all the way back to 1534. French explorer Jacques Cartier landed in Canada and claimed it for France. 1567, Mary, Queen of Scots, was forced to abdicate, and her one-year-old son became King James VI of Scots. 17... 17-

0: 1758, your friend and mine, George Washington, elected to the Virginia House of Burgesses, representing Frederick County. 1824, the Harrisburg, Pennsylvania newspaper published the results of the first public opinion poll with a clear lead for Andy Jackson. And 1847, on this date, the president of the Latter-day Saints, Brigham Young, and his Mormon followers arrived at Salt Lake City, Utah.
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70 gold. Brother Neil Diamond with Owl Baby, opening up hour number 2 at about 5 minutes after 4 o'clock. And of course, this hour being brought to you by Ma Possums out there on 41. This is the almost home hour, and soon you will be. And of course, when that happens, you're going to be out and about. You're going to be loose and free. And well, you're sooner or later, you're going to think about taking care of your tummy and putting something in it. And it wouldn't hurt for you to put something in it for Ma Possums on 41. They're waiting on you. The air conditioner is working. Not that it needs to work a whole lot today. It's pretty pleasant out there. Maybe they'll be able to save a little bit on their utility bill. But the summer days to which we are accustomed are coming back. Well, they're coming back on Sunday, 86, and then Monday, 89. You don't have to worry about Sunday because they're closed on Sundays. But Monday through Saturday, it's 11 a.m. to 8:30. So we'll tell you more about that. But speaking of my possums, don't forget now, we got a hot dog combo that we're going to give away next hour. In fact, in about an hour and 5 minutes, at about 10 minutes after 5 o'clock, I'm going to tell you I need you to be a certain caller. You be that caller, and you'll pick up that hot dog combo. A couple of Jesse Jones dogs dressed the way you would like for them to be dressed. You tell the lovely waitress what it is, how you want them fixed. They'll be fixed that way. You'll get an order of fries and a soda, and you'll be in business. By 10 minutes after 5, thereabouts, be the right caller, and you will win. Most definitely. WBTM, nice song.

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3: Yummy, yummy.

The recently wed one, long about the 1st of June, I think it was like the 6th of June, that she got married early in June. Dua Lipa on WBTM, 24 and a half minutes after 4 o'clock. And, of course, this hour being brought to you by Ma Possums out there on 41, the little oasis in the desert. And you've got today, what's left of it, and then you got tomorrow, and then they take a break and shut it down for a respite, and then they're back at it on Monday. 6 days a week, 11 a.m. to 8:30. So make it a point at your earliest convenience to visit with Dr. John and my boy Clinton and lovely Tiffany. You got Cynthia, who works at night. She takes care of the floor at night. Tiffany, during the day, in terms of waiting on tables and stuff, and both are terrific at what they do. And then, of course, you got that great support staff. And then on the grill, you got Dante and Penny doing an outstanding job. So, you know, here you are getting ready to go into the weekend. And, you know, in less than an hour, I'm going to give away a hot dog combo from Ma Possums on 41. But if you don't win, it doesn't mean that you can't have a dog from Ma Possums, because you certainly can. You'll just have to pay for it, you understand. But get your weekend off to a great start and grab you one of those dogs or several of those dogs. Now, you can do Jesse Jones dogs, or you can do all beef, because they've got both. You decide which, okay? And then, of course, you decide what you want on that dog. Do you want mustard? Do you want ketchup? Do you want a combination of both? I think some people are prone to putting mayonnaise on a hot dog. I can't imagine that. Oh, my gosh. You're talking about throwing up your lunch. Mayonnaise on a hot dog, that's a little far out for me. But anyway, I digress. But you can start with that. Then, of course, you know, you got to put that homemade chili on there. And extra chili. Make sure you tell them you want extra chili. If you want those some onions on there, that's up to you. It depends on if you got a date shortly thereafter. You may want to bypass those onions. And then, of course, if you want homemade coleslaw, that's available to you as well. The chili is homemade. The slaw is homemade. They toast the buns. And if you want to eat the dogs by themselves, that's fine. But you might want to go with some fries or some tater tots or some onion rings. That's all up to you. And you might want to have a milkshake with it or save it for dessert. Maybe have yourself a soda or some water or some sweet Southern iced tea. They got you covered. But think about the dogs there, you know, to kind of get your weekend off to a great start. My Possum's on 41. They're looking for you. They're waiting on you. Ooh, plenty of parking. You got the lot right there where the building sits, and right next door is an empty lot where you can also park. WBTM, it's Chicago!

0: You know, there's Saturday in the Park and also Festival in the Park.
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0: WBTM weather. Well, for tonight, your weekend weather forecast is as follows. A 90% chance of precipitation activity. Look for the low to be 63. Now, for tomorrow, your Saturday is an 80% chance, but it's mainly before 11 in the morning. Highs 76. Tomorrow night, partly cloudy. Low 61. Sunday for church, you'll have plenty of sunshine. Highs eventually getting up to 86 degrees, feeling more like summer. And even more like summer on Monday under mostly sunny skies. Highs 89, closing in on 90. Downtown 73, today's high temperature 77. And winds at the moment are on the calm side. And that's your weekend weather forecast, plus one from 102.5 and 13.

0: Peter Wolf and the Jay Giles Band on WVTM 23, away from 5 o'clock. And, you know, people try to tell you and try to convince you that flying is safe. And I guess, on the whole, more than likely it is. But, you know, I've been telling you about flights that haven't been quite what they should be. And leave it to you or to me to get one of these flights. Like, for example, the other day, an EasyJet flight was forced to make an emergency landing after a 10-person brawl broke out on board. A 10-person brawl broke out on board on this EasyJet flight, prompting police to meet the plane when it returned to Spain. You see? I mean, what are the odds that you would get on that flight or I would get on that flight instead of one of the other, you know, promising flights where nothing happens? Yeah. Flying is safe, they say. The onlookers at this 10-person brawl that broke out on board that I'm telling you about, the onlookers said it looked like the fight between Spain and Argentina right after the World Cup final.
1: You're almost home with Mama Possums on 41 and WBTM. Check out their variety of sandwiches. Classic BLT, fried bologna, fish, and crispy or grilled chicken.

Sabrina Carpenter, 445 with Al. And of course, don't forget, coming up at 10 minutes after 5 o'clock thereabouts, yours truly parting with a hot dog combo. Compliments of my possums on 41. Speaking of my possums on 41, they're sponsoring this hour. And, you know, we mentioned the dogs. And of course, they just came out with another survey and voted best dogs in Danville and surrounding area, my possums on 41. And also, they are the best to-go restaurant. They were voted that as well because of the convenient drive-up window that they have, where if you're in a hurry, you can't go inside and sit down and relax. You got to get it and run. You phone ahead at 836-3003. Remember, they'll have it ready when you get there. They're convenient drive-through. And don't forget, burgers. Yeah, they got burgers. 1/3 pound of beef on that bun. But you can double up if you want to. Yeah, you can get a double burger or throw some cheese on there and you got a double cheeseburger. Or you can make it a bacon burger or a bacon cheeseburger. Or you can do a Carolina burger and you tell them what other toppings you want. You know, mayonnaise, lettuce, tomato, pickles, onions, whatever. And don't forget, you got 6 different flavors of milkshakes from which to choose. And lots of folks are going bananas over the fresh banana milkshake. That's made with fresh bananas. And don't forget the Coke floats. Yes, sirree. And then, of course, the cups and cones of ice cream in chocolate, vanilla, or a combination of both in the form of a swirl. Remember, they're there 6 days a week, 11 a.m. to 8:30, Monday through Saturday. And one thing I can promise you that they will never, ever do at Ma Possums on 41, that little oasis in the desert, and that's leave the cake out in the rain. Here's Donna Summers.

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0: 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Yeah, I'll make my triumphant return tomorrow afternoon, 4 to 7, with Retro Hits. 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

0: 1025 1330 WBTM Megan Traynor. Good song. 5 o'clock with 73 degrees. 77 today's high temperature. Let's take another look at events occurring on the 24th of July. Way back in 1917, the trial of Dutch exotic dancer Mata Hari began in Paris for allegedly spying for Germany, causing the deaths of 50,000 soldiers. 1952, High Noon, the American Western film starring Gary Cooper and Thomas Mitchell, was released. In 58, Ted Williams, the Splendid Splinter, was fined $250 for spitting at Boston fans again. Sounds like you had a habit, and not a good one. A year later, in 59, Vice President Richard Nixon argued with Nikita Khrushchev, and the arguments were known as the Kitchen Debate. 1969, Apollo 11 returned to Earth, and it was this date in 74, Death Wish. Remember that motion picture? Starring Charles Bronson, was released in these United States.
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Or so they say. Cyndi Lauper with her classic song at about 6 minutes after 5 o'clock. Hour number three with Al Baby working out till 7. And then, of course, we make the return tomorrow afternoon, 4 to 7, with Retro Hits playing for you the best of the 50s, 60s, and 70s. The best music ever recorded. Of course, particularly the decade of the 60s, to which I'm extremely partial. No bones about that, for sure. And if you got something that's dancing around in your head, you call me. We'll try to get it on the radio for you, okay? And Wall Street today, well, thankfully, the Dow was up 236 points, closing at 51,947. Don't forget, the hot dog combo from my possums on 41 will be the order of the day. That's coming your way in about 3 minutes.

KC, Kelly Clarkson on WBTM. We're looking at about 10 minutes after 5 o'clock, so it's about that special time. And time for you to win a hot dog combo from Ma Possum's on 41. You know, the little oasis in the desert? We're talking two of Ma Possum's famous Jesse Jones hot dogs. Topped with their amazing homemade chili, homemade coleslaw, on toasted buns, along with their crinkle-cut fries and the soda of your choice. That's what's up for grabs. Now, let me just say that if you won back in May, you're eligible to win again. If you won in June, you're eligible to win again. If you've won this month, you are ineligible. And if you haven't won, period, you are certainly eligible to win. I'm going to take caller 7 for the hot dog combo. 793-1330. Let's get her done.

Chapel Roan. We are congratulating caller number 7, and it's my buddy Mike Hart. Mike got in here. Caller number 7 got himself that hot dog combo. Mike hasn't won, and I can't tell you when. He didn't win in May. He didn't win in June. He hasn't won this month. It's been a long, long time since Mike has been able to wrangle some dogs from us, but he's got them now. And Mike, I know you're a frequent visitor to my possums out there on 41, the little oasis in the desert, and you always have to pay, but this time you won't have to pay. Enjoy, my friend, and when things are free, they always seem to taste that much better, don't they? Absolutely. Oh, baby. And don't forget now, they're open right now as we speak till 8:30. In fact, 6 days a week, 11 a. to 8:30, Monday through Saturday, closed on Sundays. So check out the dogs voted best in Danville. Recent survey just revealed last week, best dogs and the best to-go restaurant. So if you're in a hurry and you can't spend time inside, you know, mingling with your friends and neighbors because you got to go, well, all you got to do is phone ahead at 836-3003. Take advantage of their convenient drive-through window. They'll have it ready when you get there. Talking about my possums on 41.

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Latest from Miley Cyrus, Younger You, 22 minutes after 5 o'clock as we roll home together. Yeah, look like the clouds are kind of gathering, aren't they? Yeah, I think there's something to this 90% chance of precipitation activity for tonight. I think it's going to come to pass. Do the name Shania Twain mean anything to you? Well, you recognize that name, I know. And when I think of Shania, I think of someone who's rather easy on the eyes. She certainly is that. Well, I bring her up to tell you that Shania says that the huskier voice, on her new album is the result of implants in her voice box that repaired nerve damage in her larynx. Wow. How about that? Didn't know about that. She says that her voice is huskier on her new album as the result of implants in her voice box that repaired nerve damage in her larynx. And, you know, the more I think about this, this is, well, not the usual implants that we're used to seeing with pop stars, you understand. But good for her.

0: not the usual implants that we're used to seeing with pop stars, you understand. But good for her.
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2: Weekend weather, 90% chance for tonight, low 63, tomorrow 80% chance, mainly before 11 in the morning, highs 76, tomorrow night partly cloudy, low 61, then we heat up, Sunday sunshine, highs 86, and then Monday mostly sunny, highs 89, approaching 90. More of that summertime feel, if you will. 73 degrees at WBTM, 77 today's high temperature, and at the moment, winds are on the calm side. And that's a look at weather from 102.5.

remembering Francis Castelluccio and the Four Seasons. Got the Spinners and their rendition of the Four Seasons song, Working My Way Back.

Liberty Medium and the Cardigans were 12 away from 6. Well, I'm a bearer of good news and a bearer of bad news. I'm going to give you the bad news first. You ready? Brace yourself now. Americans, this may include you, Americans are drinking less orange juice now than at any other time in the past 2 decades. So what's the good news, Al? The good news, we still drink more orange juice than any other country in the world. So there you go.

longer call a radio station to hear your favorite song? Well, you still can. Saturday afternoon at 4 on Retro Hits with me, Al Baby, the Super Greek. It's nonstop oldies by request.

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Time for the game of love. You ready to play?

Michelle Branch and Carlos Santana, who just celebrated his 79th birthday the other day. Let's take another look at events occurring on the 24th of July. Looking to 1977, where Pete Rose passed Frankie Frisch as the switch hit leader with 2,881 base hits. 2 years later in 79, President Carter named Paul Volcker as chairman of the Federal Reserve. Also in 79, Carl Yastrzemski, one of the standouts of the Red Sox, hit his 400th home run. And speaking of baseball, yeah, I remember this one vividly. I was watching. It was this date in 1983. George Brett's home run was disallowed against the Yankees.

0: Yankees. It was overturned. This was the infamous Pine Tar game. And when it was overturned, Brett came out of the Royals dugout like his rear end was on fire. And Greg Nettles and Billy Martin were digging the hell out of it.
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0: As a matter of fact, so was I.

Yeah, who says you can't go home? Bon Jovi and Jennifer Nettles, love that song from 06 on 102.5, 1330 WBTM. We're about 4 minutes after 6 o'clock, and we've got 72 degrees, 77 was today's high temperature, and at the moment, a breeze out of the east at about 9 miles an hour. Check that, out of the north, I should say, at 9 miles an hour, okay? So, you're up to speed, 72 is our temperature, 77 today's high, and again, well, it's picked up a little bit out of the north at about 11 to 12 miles an hour. It's varying just a little bit. Wall Street today, the Dow was up 236 points. Good to know, good to hear. Closing at 51,947.

Oh, baby, Rihanna. WBTM, 12 minutes after 6. Still hanging with 72 degrees. In case you're interested in this sort of thing, the tallest cliff on Earth is a 4,100-foot drop from Mount Thor. And that's located in northern Canada. That's the tallest cliff on Earth. 4,100 feet, Mount Thor in northern Canada. If you were to drop a bowling ball from the top of Mount Thor, it would take almost 20 seconds for it to hit the ground. And at that point, the ball would be traveling over 150 miles per hour. So don't try to catch it. And if you were to somehow miraculously catch it, it would be Hernia City, or worse.

Their absolute first claim to fame put them on the map in a big time way from San Jose. Patrick Simmons and Tommy Johnston, the Doobies, 102.5, 1330 WBTM 620. And we're going to take these peaches and turn them into a milkshake. Sounds good, doesn't it? Oh, baby. WBTM.

Nobody BTM, and I got a feeling this is not going to come as any sort of surprise to you. A new survey finding that nearly 1 in 4 Americans say they are staying in jobs they want to leave just to keep their employer provided health insurance. Am I right? No surprise, right? I didn't think so. Safe to say they're not sticking around for the ambiance. Big hits! WBTM! Loving you isn't the right thing to do.

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0: WBTM weather. And let the weather begin, weekend style. 90% chance tonight, low 63. 80% chance tomorrow, mainly before 11 o'clock, high 76. That's right, 76. Tomorrow night, partly cloudy, low 61. But look out for Sunday. Yeah, if you're working on moving to church, you'll have sunshine. And later on, you'll have a high of 86 degrees. Yeah, the old summertime feel coming back. And then Monday, mostly sunny, highs 89, approaching 90. Oh, baby. Yeah, the dog days of August, they're right around the corner, ain't they? Downtown, 72 degrees. Today's high temperature, 77. Winds calm. And your weekend weather from 102.5 and 13.

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WBTM with Morgan Wallen. We're 19 before 7. And, you know, I refer to myself as Al Baby. And some think that's probably A-L, you know, short for Alex Baby. Al Baby, A-L Baby. But it's actually O-W-L Baby, Al Baby. And speaking of Al's, did you know, what a segue, Al, what a segue. Did you know that Al's cannot move their eyes? You see, their eyes really are not balls, but they're cylinders that are held in place by bones. And because of that, owls have evolved to be able to rotate their heads 270 degrees left and 270 degrees right and 90 degrees up and down. So bottom line is, Al Baby and my relatives are very flexible. That's right, Al Baby. Say it isn't so. Oh, you should hear how she talks about you, Al Baby, in glowing terms.

Nice little tune there at 10 away from 7, 6:50. Let's go ahead and say happy birthday to some celebrities having one on this 24th day of July. Bendy Irwin is, and these days she's a television hostess. And Bendy, of course, won season 21 of Dancing with the Stars. She's the daughter of the late Steve Irwin. She's the sister to Robert Irwin, who just won this past season of Dancing with the Stars. And their mom is Terry Irwin. And Bendy is coming in at 27. Actress Anna Paquin is 43. Jennifer Lopez, how old is she? 56. Kristen Chenoweth is 57. The all-time home run leader of Major League Baseball, and as we say that, asterisks galore by his name, Barry Bonds is 61. He was, I think he was related, wasn't he, to the Say Hey Kid, Willie Mays? They were related, if I'm not mistaken. Again, Barry Bonds, 61. TV's Wonder Woman, who was that? You're right, Linda Carter. She is 74. Kramer from Seinfeld. In other words, Michael Richards, celebrating birthday number 76. And how about this gal? Ruth Buzzy. Remember her from Laugh-In? You old enough to remember Laugh-In? Ruth Buzzy from Laugh-In. And I think we also remember Ruth Buzzy because she appeared on numerous Dean Martin roasts. She died last year, as a matter of fact. If she were with us today, she would be 90 years of age. Ruth Buzzy. Los Lobos, remembering the late Richie Valens.

Swifty smoking with that one. And a final look at events occurring on the 24th of July. We're looking at 1984 for this nugget. The single Careless Whisper was released by George Michael. Ended up being Billboard Song of the Year in 85. In 98, Saving Private Ryan, directed by Steven Spielberg, starring Tom Hanks, Edward Burns, and Matt Damon, was released. And Steven Spielberg

went on to get the Oscar for Best Director for Saving Private Ryan in 1999. And let's see here, what else do we have? It was this date in 05. It was the 92nd Tour de France, but there was no winner. Lance Armstrong retired after winning a record 7th consecutive victory, but was disqualified in 2012 for doping. And it was this date, 11 years ago in 2015, President Barack Obama began a historic 2-day visit to Kenya.

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Hey, it's Gary Bryan, and every week on Rewind, we take you back to your favorite years with the movies and the TV shows. Most of all, the music that makes up the soundtrack of your life and the memories that make the music come alive. 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

0: left the military with a traumatic brain injury. I came home to fight depression, anxiety, and alcohol.
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1: Kevin Browning, you've been trying for 3 weeks to get in here to render that guess. Feeling awfully good. Feeling cocky about it, weren't you?
2: Feeling pretty good, Alex.
1: I have got some news for you, Kevin.
2: Bring it, Alex. Bring it.
1: $3,500 is yours. Unbelievable.
2: What got my attention was when you open a hotel room door, you hear that clucking sound. That's what got my attention.
1: Kevin Browning has just won $3,500 in the Popeye's Secret Sound game. And Kevin, you have our heartiest congratulations. Well done, my friend.
2: Thank you, Alex. Appreciate it a bunch.
0: The WBTM Popeye's Secret Sound.

Remember when you could call a radio station to hear your favorite song? Well, you still can. Saturday afternoon at 4 on Retro Hits with me, Al Baby, the Super Greek. It's nonstop oldies by request.

0: Are you dealing with some things in life that are too heavy for you to carry? Have you ever considered reaching out to Jesus? Hi, this is Pastor Josh Shates with City of Hope Church in Chatham, Virginia. Pray this prayer with me to give him your life. Jesus, I'm done carrying this weight alone. I give you my life. 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If you pray that prayer, I'd like to talk to you about your new journey with Christ. 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